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Hits 98.1, the best variety of the 80s, 90s, and today. What do you think of the rumors after Madonna was on the VMAs last week that that will be the last VMAs ever? Boy, if they do make it, that was a good way to wrap it up.

Kiss 98.1, Spokane's best variety. 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You love antiques? 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
1: Hey, it's been a really fun day here. 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Not just today. 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
1: I'm really glad you're along. 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

0: 9 on to start the week. If not, you got a bunch more chances tomorrow. Every hour between 9 and 5. So, yeah, the first keyword is on right at 9 in the morning.
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0: the best variety of the 80s to now, KISS 98.1. We have Stacey on the phone. You wanted to hear Irene Cara, Flashdance. How come?
1: Guilty pleasure song. Nobody's allowed to talk to me, look at me, anything when that song is on.
0: Okay, everyone, you heard her. Stacey wants to be left alone so she can enjoy the song.

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Hey, it's Teresa, ready to hang out with you all night long, playing so much variety. 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Let's get hooked up.

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1: Lots of variety on the way in just a few minutes. 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
1: 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First one coming up later on this morning. Good luck.

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Kiss 98.1. What age should you stop dressing up for Halloween? 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It gets sent to me right here in the studio. Just tap that talk back mic button. We'll talk about it next.

0: KISS 98.1. Hey there, it's Teresa Lucas. Getting closer and closer to Halloween. I'm so excited. Looking forward to seeing all the little kiddos in our neighborhood dressed up in costumes. I actually dress up when I hand out candy, too. Do you do that? Hey, Dave, is there a certain age that you think people should stop dressing up for Halloween?
1: I would say once you've graduated college, there's no reason to keep dressing up.
0: Uh-oh.
1: I mean, otherwise you kind of look like you're way too old for your costume, or you're trying way too hard.
0: Way too old. There's been a couple of years I've dressed as Scooby-Doo.
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1: Hi to Michelle. Thank you so much for listening this morning and for the Twitter follow at Teresa Lucas 3. Here's your song request.

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1: My name's Darla.
0: What are you doing right now?
1: I'm working.
0: Well, we'll keep the music going for you so you can get everything done on your to-do list. You can maybe leave work on time today. How's that sound?
1: Hopefully, yes.
0: Thanks, Darla.
1: Thanks.

0: 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Hey there, it's Teresa Lucas, having fun with you all night long and really rooting for you today. You know, we have multiple chances for you to win $1,000. What would you do with that kind of money, Kara?
1: I'm going to pay off a car that I've been paying on.
0: Sounds terrific. Well, get ready for those keywords when you hear them. 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
0: 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I just made a new friend, Rebecca. Thank you for the follow. 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
0: 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Your first one later on this morning. 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

0: 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Talking with Jackie now. 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

Kiss 98.1. Hey, it's Teresa, ready to hang out with you all night long, playing so much variety. You know, we can connect on our social media too. Teresa Lucas 3 on X, TT Momo 2 on Instagram, and yes, I'm even on TikTok. 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
1: 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It gets sent to me right here in the studio. Just tap that talk back mic button. We'll talk about it next.

0: KISS 98.1, the best variety of the 80s, 90s, and today. My name's Teresa Lucas. If you're new to the station, welcome. Halloween is coming up. I'm trying to figure out what I'm going to dress up as. I don't go trick-or-treating. I just have to get that out in the open, but I'd like to dress up. I don't really think there's an age cutoff when you should stop doing that, but I do think that trick-or-treating should just be for, you know, like the littler kids. Cheryl, do you think there's a certain age that people should stop dressing up for Halloween?
1: Absolutely never. They should dress up for Halloween until the day they die. Thank you very much.
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0: Valentine in the morning. 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
1: Starting up the show, John. What's up, buddy?
2: What's up, man? I got some good news.
1: What's that?
2: We're back to the original coffee today. Last week, there were a lot of accusations that we had some pretty terrible coffee.
1: It was bad. Yeah.
2: Bad.
1: Right.
2: Today, we're back to the good stuff.
1: Gotcha. Okay, I'll bring some beans in.
2: Okay.
1: Yeah.
3: But those were my beans you're talking about.
2: Yes,
1: oh, last week?
3: Yes, and they were fine. Fine beans.
1: People had bad tummies.
3: No one's ever complained about my beans in my personal life.
2: Everyone complains about your beans.
1: Who do you
2: every
1: make
2: time.
1: Coffee for at home? You have three kids and a wife. Does she drink coffee?
3: Yeah, she drinks coffee. Or guests that I have over from time to time.
1: You have guests over your house and you make them a cup of coffee?
2: You know what I think happens, though? I think we get the beans that Brian doesn't actually like at his place.
1: Yeah, no, 100%.
2: Like, we don't get his good beans.
1: No. He keeps the good beans for his friends, his family, or for his dad. Because dad provides the money.
2: Because every time I ask him, I'm like, oh my God, are these like your favorite beans? Are these good beans? He's like, these ones are okay.
3: The one time I bought you the good beans, which are very expensive, by the way.
1: They were the beans that went through that cat or whatever. You pooped it out. Nobody wanted to try those.
3: No one appreciated it. You guys were like, this tastes like beef stew or something. Because you get, so you're never getting the good beans again. You're not even getting the medium beans again.
2: You are giving us the low beans.
3: Now, yes.
2: Wow.
1: You've been giving us bad beans all this time.
3: I gave you fine beans.
1: You know what I'm going to give you?
3: I don't want to know.
1: Some magic beans. And you go plant them in your backyard.
3: And then go up into the clouds.
1: Climb that beanstalk.
3: I gotcha.
1: Go up into those clouds and tell me what you see. Would you have climbed that beanstalk? I would not have.
3: I feel like he didn't have a choice in that.
1: Did he get stuck on it or something like that? It just went up, I think, maybe? Maybe he was like sitting out in the beanstalk, just up into the sky? Jack and the Giant Beanstalk?
2: You guys have seen that way more recently than me, I guess.
1: I haven't. You don't remember that?
3: Man, I bet Jill would know.
1: The magic, she's not here yet, though. The magic beans and the beanstalk goes up into the sky.
3: Yeah, for sure.
1: I don't know if he climbed it or he had to go up it.
3: He climbed it and he was being
1: nosy. Was he trying to find somebody else or just being nosy?
3: Then he goes into that guy's mansion and he's stealing the food.
1: He stole something probably. Then didn't he like fall down or something?
3: That sounds right.
1: Yeah, and then all the giants came down, I think, too.
3: Yeah, that's it.
1: Is that it?
3: 100%.
1: I think so. Where's the dragon? Is there a dragon?
3: I think that's a different story.
1: Hell of a story if they were combined. Hell of a story if we mosh up our stories. If Rapunzel lets down her hair and he climbs up that too. What's going on? Jill should be here shortly. We told her, don't worry because, well, she's been sick the past few days. And we are individuals that care about our coworkers.
2: Missing her dearly.
1: And we said, you know what? If just sleeping in an extra hour or something like that, we'll be here to hold down the fort again. And don't you worry about us.
2: Mm-hmm.
1: And we'll see you when you get here.
3: At least we could do for, after all she's done for us and for the show, forget it.
1: We're those type of people, right?
3: Absolutely.
1: Thank you.
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0: Kiss 98.1. It is Valentine in the morning. Hi, Lewis. Good morning.
1: Good morning.
0: How are you doing, buddy?
1: I'm doing okay. How are you doing?
0: I'm doing all right. What's new in your life, Lewis? Why are you calling in? Just calling to say hi?
1: I'm calling to say hi and telling you, like, I'm a loyal fan out, and I used to be a loyal fan of Rikti's in the morning and LNK, but because they're gone, now you're my favorite radio station. I love you guys.
0: Thank you.
1: That's a good, radio show.
0: Oh, thanks, man. Yeah, Rikti is not on the air anymore. I'm not sure if he's on the air anywhere. LNK, she's on another station, but I'm not going to tell you in case you...
2: No.
0: That's what I'm saying. Yeah, but I'm also an iHeart guy, being fair, and she's a very talented woman.
2: Okay.
1: And every time I get a chance, I listen to you guys. I love you guys.
0: Thank you, man.
1: I also want to share one of the things that, like you say, like what makes me happy.
0: Yeah.
1: Like, tomorrow I'm going to go visit my aunt who turns 100 years old.
0: Wow.
1: So, good condition.
0: That's great,
1: too. Knows me. She has like a good like brain. She doesn't yep. forget stuff.
0: Yep.
1: So like I'm glad that she's still here. She's my grandpa's sister.
0: Oh man, that's fantastic. That's great. Do me a favor, tell her we said hello. She's not going to know us, but tell her you talked to a radio disc jockey that was very happy to hear about her birthday and wishes her nothing but the best.
1: I will, and I hope to see you someday, like somewhere.
0: Sure.
1: Okay.
0: Let's
1: and
0: do it, brother.
1: The good work you guys are doing, John Camucci. And you and I forgot the girl's name.
0: Oh, Jill. Yeah.
2: The first time this has ever happened.
0: Yeah, somebody remember you over Jill.
3: Right. That's usually the other way around.
2: Yeah.
0: Listen, anytime, Lewis, if you're ever in the area and you want to come by and sit in on the show, because we have people who come by every week, sit in on our couch and watch the show live, you feel free, okay?
1: Okay, I will. And a shout out to my class of 1985, everybody who's out there.
0: Dear God, I thought you actually meant 1885.
2: No, that is old.
1: 1985.
0: Ninth class of 85. Right. Okay, man. Yeah, okay. All right. Hey, I'll give you one great impression before you go. Here's my impression of Rick Dees. You ready?
1: I'm ready.
0: Here it is. Yup. Yup. Yup. Yup.
1: You make my day, Valentine.
0: Thank you, my friend. Have a great one.
1: Have a great day.
0: Okay, thank you, buen día.
1: Bye.
2: Bye, Lewis.
0: What a nice guy.
2: Great guy.
0: My one word impression of Rick Dees. Yup. Yup. Oh.
2: I mean, having worked with him for
0: so
2: years.
0: So good.
2: That is dead on. It's
0: yep.
2: perfect.
0: Yup. Don't I have tape of him saying that, actually?
2: Oh, yeah.
4: Yup.
5: Good morning, Rick.
4: How are you?
5: I'm fine.
4: Yup.
0: Yeah, there it is. Yup.
2: His is a little deeper.
0: Yup. Yup.
2: Keep going.
0: Yup.
4: Yup.
5: Good morning, Rick.
4: How are you? Yup.
0: Jill is driving in right now.
2: Mm-hmm.
0: She's running a little bit late. She says she'll be a bit late today. Probably just turning around now. Like, why would I be part of this show? You know, what a bunch of

0: Spokane's best variety, Kiss 98.1. It's Valentine in the morning. Today kicks off Amazon Prime Big Deal Days. 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Mm-hmm. So I asked Amazon to kind of help out that if they could, but nonetheless, it'll interfere with our show, I'm sure. And I was going to check it, but I have no money. College, and my wife is on a vacation with the girlfriends.
1: Yikes.
0: So if Amazon has a free section...

0: Kiss 98.1, it's Valentine in the morning. Hi, Ernie.
1: Hey, how's it going? Good morning, guys.
0: Hey, Ernie, how you doing, man?
1: Doing great. I just wanted to share a little bit about how, you know, I kind of really liked the vibes last week. Just the boys, you know, at work.
2: Bro show.
0: Ernie, you're going to get in trouble for that one when Bert gets here.
1: No. Hear me out. Look, I like Jill. She's great. She's funny. She's a great add-on to the team, but just something about just hanging out with your boys at work, you know, just listening to you guys on the radio on my way to work. It sounds like a good time.
0: Wow. Turn around every now and then, Jill. We get a call like Ernie on the phone. Turn around and go home.
3: The problem is, yeah, it does feel like hanging out with the boys, but it turns out girls do listen to the show. Yeah.
0: Apparently so. Like a lot of them. And a lot of people listen for Jill.
2: Yeah, Jill
3: is a lot of bros in one room.
2: People love Jill. People are already going to be texting.
0: Especially to what you said. But the thing is, like, Ernie, like, hanging out with the bros, really cool. But could you hang out with the bros every single day?
1: Come on, I mean, it's great.
0: Oh, you could do it?
1: Yeah, why not? Just hanging out with the boys all day, every day? Why not? You know, no one's telling you to clean up or anything, so it's great.
0: My man, look at this guy. Young man. There's a need to feel low, I say, young man. There's a place you can go, I say, young man. You can hang with the bros at the Valentine show. Bum, bum, bum, bum. It's fun to hear the BRO show.
4: It's fun to hear the BRO show.
0: There's a place you can go where my young man here.
2: Oh, no, now we have a theme song.
0: Oh, my God.
3: The most bro thing we could do is break out into song.
0: The YMCA. That's how bro we are.
3: That's how masculine this show is.
0: Yeah. And all of our ads are now going to be for you. Are you low testosterone? Dude, you got to come in and hang on the couch sometime, Ernie.
1: Oh, I would love to. You guys are amazing. I've been listening to you guys for I don't even know how long. Every single morning, I just tune in. It's my first thing I got to do as soon as I get in the car. And actually, I framed my Christmas card list that you guys mailed out to me. Actually, this is how crazy it is. When you guys do the reset, the preset, I have my stations 1 through 15 in my Toyota. There's nothing else on there.
0: Dude, you're a stud.
3: What a guy.
0: Let's make sure you're on that Christmas card list again this year because it does change year to year, okay?
1: I'll have it framed right next to my last one.
0: My man. Hang tight, Ernie. We'll get you taken care of.
3: We'll love to see you on the couch, too. I should let you know, though, Jill runs that, so good luck.
0: We'll sneak you through, Ernie. Hang on one second. Hang on. We are dead.
2: No, listen. Jill, and who's on her way in, we should say. Jill is driving in, listening to this.
0: As far as we know.
2: I think so. That's what she said. Anyway, we love you, the texters, we see you. He doesn't speak for us, he doesn't speak for me.
3: Jill knows.
0: Yeah, well said.
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Kiss 98.1, Spokane's best variety. It is Valentine in the morning. Have you made us the number one preset on the iHeartRadio app? If you haven't done that, we'd love you to do that. Also, make us the number one preset in your car. We'd love that too. So make us number one in the car, number one in the app, and we'd really appreciate that. And thank you so much for listening to Valentine in the morning. Want to reach out? Here we are. Love to chat with you.

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0: Valentine in the morning, it's Kiss 98.1.
1: I had an idea for a segment on the show, and then I canceled the idea because of the comments that we got when I posted it on social media.
2: Oh, God, I love this.
0: Canceled segments. We did this before. Yeah. Did we have a whole list we have to run by Jill of things we thought of doing?
1: Yes.
0: While she was gone, right?
1: One was, should I get divorced or not? Let the audience decide.
0: Not me.
1: No.
0: Like somebody calls up.
1: It was like,
0: and they go, here's what I'm going through. Should I get divorced or not? Yeah. And then it's sponsored by those folks that Hello Divorce or whatever.
1: Right. That one is one.
0: Listen, if they're down the hall breaking up marriages with roses,
1: you know? Let us have a taste.
0: Right.
1: But this was, what's the most awkward thing you've ever walked in on?
0: Okay.
1: And John, do you have some of the comments that we
0: people responded on Facebook?
3: I don't know if I can read
1: these. See if you think we could do this segment or not.
3: Oh man, all the comments are about the same thing.
0: Yeah.
3: That's the thing. Okay, let me see if I can clean this up
0: a little
3: bit.
0: Who walks in on that though? Like kids or something? Like other parents?
3: For example, this is one from Judy. She says, I was at my mom's nursing home and walked in on an older couple getting jiggy with it. In that place, they say, when you hear the bed rocking, don't go knocking, and they were right.
1: Val, have you noticed that at the memory care facility?
0: No, I've been hit on at the memory care.
1: Sure.
0: Lori hits on me consistently. Lori is, I don't know, she could be like 80, 85, I don't know. Looks pretty good for her age. And Lori's daughter's a sweetheart. But Lori sits there near my mom in the common area, and they're watching Hallmark. And a lot of Hallmark movies end with a kiss now. And Lori's big thing, she's always reaching over, she goes, you know, I wouldn't mind a kiss. A kiss would be nice. I'm like, oh, sorry, Lori. She goes, you could kiss me. You could kiss me right now. I'm like, I'm married, Lori.
1: Lori, my mom is here.
0: No, so I go awkward. I'm married, Lori, not Lori, my mom is here. You know? I'm like, Lori, I'm happily married. But you could do it. Very pushy that, Lori.
1: Man, she's still at it.
0: So she ain't giving up, yeah. So what else? Basically that suggest?
3: There's one here that, it's essentially that. Sam says, at my work, I saw two adult students in the middle of baking cookies at the vocational school I worked at.
0: You guys are coming up with some brand new euphemisms.
3: I'm trying to spice it up a little bit, just to switch
0: it. Oh, those are yours?
3: Yeah, because... Yeah, that one I made up.
0: You made up baking cookies?
3: Oh, yeah. They're saying the full-on words in these comments. Like, people are not censoring themselves.
0: They were rolling the dough.
3: Go on Facebook. You'll see them.
1: Yeah, look for Valentine in the Morning on Facebook, and they're there.
0: If you want to go grab some popcorn and read the comments, just
3: words,
0: don't let your kids do it.
3: Some F-words.
0: Yeah. Oh, my God, really?
3: Yeah. Oh, yeah.
0: And that gets through?
3: Yeah.
0: Meta doesn't filter that out or something?
3: Apparently not.
0: Oh, wow. We do have one thing we're going to pitch to Jill. Can you tell... who's getting a back massage by the sounds?
1: I actually like this one.
0: Right?
1: Now, I'm giving
0: the massage because I'm a massage expert. I'm actually very good at this. And it's just the boys. I'm not touching the ladies at all. It would just be Brian, Adam, and John. And could you tell with your eyes closed who is getting the massage based on their response?
1: I think we get John Peek in too, our boss.
0: Get John Peek in too?
1: And
0: I got this like 2 weeks ago. I watched a bit on SNL where these guys were sitting in these massage chairs and making the most inappropriate noises. I'm like, oh, that's probably what would happen if I did this.
1: I like that one. That one's my favorite of all the things we've discussed.
0: I don't think it's going to fly. I don't think it's going to work. I think she's going to say no, and she's the arbiter of good taste.
1: Like, she doesn't want to listen to the audio of it?
0: I don't think she's going to want us to do it. I think she's going to poo-poo that.
1: She can't stop us from massaging each other.
0: All right.
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0: Valentine in the morning, it's Kiss 98.1. Jill back in the saddle. She got the entertainment headlines coming up.
1: Hi.
2: Welcome back.
1: Good morning. Yes.
0: That was a loud one.
1: Hi.
0: Hi. I missed all of you so much.
1: Thank you guys for letting me sleep in a little bit. I appreciate it and come so late.
0: It's okay. We're worried about you.
1: Thank you.
3: You here.
0: That's right.
1: Yeah, I heard Ernie doesn't want me here, but that's another
3: Ernie
1: story.
3: Doesn't speak for
0: Ernie.
3: Us.
0: Ernie was funny.
1: Tom Cruise's new movie Digger cost about $180 million to make, but I'll tell you how much it made at the box office this weekend.
0: Ernie was on the show earlier, and Ernie had some stuff to say about how he didn't say anything bad about you, I don't think.
1: Well,
0: he said he loved the bro show.
3: Bro show.
1: Yeah, I heard that new song. But it was interesting that Ernie was like, I just love the vibes. Like, it's so good.
0: Sure, yeah.
1: And I was like, do I bring the vibes down?
0: We don't know. That's something to ask yourself in an introspective moment. You know?
1: No, introspection very, very therapy. Funny.
0: Yeah, he's a very funny guy. Very funny guy. Yeah. We invited him in to sit on the couch. Yeah. I'm sure he'll reach out to you in the DMs.
1: I like that John was like, Jill's in charge of it. Good luck.
3: Yeah, good luck, dude.
0: Right, so that's why I felt bad about that. So after that call, Ernie, Brian hopped on with him and said, listen, come up today. Come by like around 7 or 8. Have a seat on the couch. Enjoy yourself.
1: Cool.

0: Kiss 98.1. It is Valentine in the morning. Here we go, folks.
1: It's Valentine in the morning. Listener feud. We have two contestants on the line. We asked our Valentine in the morning listeners two questions, gathered the top five answers, and your job is to tell us what those answers are.
0: All right, let's meet today's contestants. Good morning, Dominic. How are you, buddy?
2: I'm good. How about yourself? Thank you for having me on.
0: Big D.
3: In the house.
0: Big D energy. Let's go. Gary, good morning. How are you, man?
4: I'm great.
0: There's that energy.
4: How's it going?
0: We're doing all right, buddy. Yes. We found the spot with Gary, the big G.
3: Oh, my God.
0: Let's go. All right, you guys know how it works. We'll go back and forth here. We're going to start with Dominic. Dominic, we asked Valentine in the morning listeners, what's something that would make you think, I'm getting old? We asked Valentine in the morning listeners, what's something that would make you think, I'm getting old? Top five answers on the board. You get 45 seconds, possible three strikes. What are you thinking? Give me an answer.
2: Getting tired. Getting sleepy earlier.
0: Getting tired, getting sleepy, yes.
2: Knee pain, joint pain.
0: Knee pain, joint pain. All right, yes.
2: You can't hear. Can't hear.
0: No, that's not there.
2: Eyesight.
0: Eyesight?
2: Eyesight.
0: That's there. Okay, you got three answers.
2: Getting shorter. Shrinking.
0: Shrinking. Shrinkage, dude. Shrinkage means you're getting older.
2: My grandma shrunk. That's why I said that.
0: Your grandma shrunk. Okay, it's nothing to do with you shrinking. Okay. 10 seconds left. That shrinkage is going to throw me for a loop.
2: Does back pain, is that the same as joint pain?
0: Yeah, I think that's the pain thing, yeah.
2: Okay. Driving.
0: Or driving, no. All right, that's time. Here we go. Top five answers. Here's what we had. Number five, it's hard to see.
5: You need glasses to read or see your phone. The readers, they can be pretty sexy, though, sometimes when you put those readers on.
0: Number four was, you make a noise when you stand up.
5: Oh, Lord. My knees.
0: Or you just sip into a microphone when your friend's talking. Like, what is that? Is he standing up?
3: He's getting old.
0: He's sitting down.
6: Noises get louder.
0: Number three, you get excited when people cancel plans. Oh, I do like that. Oh, that gets me. And number two is you start eating dinner at 4 p.m. Number one, everything hurts, knees, etc. So you did pretty good. How many right total, guys?
1: Two?
6: I think that's right, two.
1: Yeah.
0: Two, really?
6: I gave him, you get tired because...
2: I thought it was
0: three as well.
6: But eating dinner early and canceling. I thought that was...
0: So yeah, you're officially giving him two?
6: But no, this is Jill's. Jill's the judge.
1: Yeah.
0: Jill, you officially give him two?
1: Two, right. Because two, he didn't get hard to see, you make a noise, and you get excited when people cancel plans.
0: You got two right, buddy. Nice job. All right, let's move on now to Gary. Gary, your question. We asked Valentine in the Morning listeners, name something you should never say to your significant other during an argument. Something you should never say to your SO during an argument. Top five answers on the board, possible three strikes, 45 seconds. Let's go.
4: Tell her that she's always right. Tell her...
1: What's something you should never say?
4: Never say. Never say that...
0: I would never tell her she's right. Always right. I think I got that.
4: I'm drawing a blank.
0: Number one thing you say to a woman that sends him over the edge, dude. You're in a fight. Number one thing you say to
4: her. That I'm always right. She's wrong.
0: Have you fought before?
4: No,
0: so two strikes.
4: I'm sorry.
0: No, take your time. Maybe it's not a fighter in that respect with your relationships. Maybe you're a good guy.
4: Yeah. I apologize. I don't have any.
0: No. I'm going to give you one because I feel like it's in you. It's in every man. There's the woman in front of you, or if the man, if you, you know, whatever. So the person in front of you, like, you're like, whoa, hold on. What do you say? What's that phrase?
4: I don't have it.
0: Oh, all right. Let's take a breath. You're getting worked up. Let's just.
6: Come on, Gary.
5: Gary.
4: I apologize.
0: No, Gary. We do not leave a man behind.
6: We have to call it. He does not have it.
0: Dominic, do you know what it is?
2: Calm down.
0: Yes, that's it. That was it. All right. Well, here we go. All right, Gary. No worries. You did great, Gary. Top five answers were, I don't care. Number four, you're being dramatic. You're overreacting. Number three, you're just like your mother or father. Number two, you're crazy. Number one answer was, calm down.
1: Just don't say it to anybody.
4: Calm down. Oh, I'm dead.
0: I know. Well,
4: thank you guys.
0: You're a good man. Nice job, Dominic. Gary, thank you as well, my friend. That was fun. It's a good time. Where are you off to now, Dominic? You off to work? What's going on, buddy?
2: Yeah, I'm heading over to work right now.
0: All right. What do you do for a living?
2: I'm a build specialist for SpaceX.
0: Oh, dude, SpaceX.
1: Cool. Nice.
0: Did you get some stock when it went public?
2: Yeah.
0: My man, look at you getting set for the rich days. Way to go, brother. We lost Gary. But Gary, let me tell you, thank you for playing. All right, hang on, Big D. We'll get you all set, okay?
2: Thank you.
0: Guys, bring the energy.
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Kiss 98.1, Spokane's best variety. It is Valentine in the morning. Okay, if you're headed into school today, remember this. A good day doesn't have to be a perfect day to go in. It could be just a good class, a good friendship, a nice lunch, a fun moment, a smile from somebody in the hallway. And you can give that to somebody else as well. So if you're headed into school today and you're listening to the car with Mom and Dad, keep that in mind. If you're one of our new drivers who are driving yourself to school this fall, what's up? Hey. Drive carefully. Thanks for listening. We appreciate that.

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0: Kiss 98.1, it's Valentine in the morning. Jill has got the entertainment headlines.
1: At the box office this weekend, Verity was at number one, making $32.6 million. But Tom Cruise's new movie, Digger, cost about $180 million to make. It debuted in fifth, making $8 million. And John Steinbeck's East of Eden is back at number one on the book sales charts following the release of Netflix's new limited series, East of Eden, starring Florence Pugh. So now that the series is out, everybody's grabbing that book. I'm Jill with the Entertainment Headlines.

0: was your man. Valentine in the morning, it's Kiss 98.1. Coming up later on this hour, what's the most expensive thing you've ever had in your mouth? Who's phoning it in today? Is
1: well,
0: this yours?
1: My topic.
0: This is your topic?
1: Yeah.
0: The most expensive thing you ever had in your mouth?
1: Let's hear it.
0: I kissed my wife. That's the most expensive thing I've ever had in my mouth. The most expensive thing. You have such a typical husband. John, what about you? Most expensive thing you ever had in your mouth?
2: I remember I went to a bachelor party and we went to some steakhouse in Vegas that like was the most nice place I've ever seen in my life. And I had like a $140 steak.
0: Yeah,
1: okay.
0: Nice,
2: and you know the thing about it? I am a firm believer that my steak at Chili's was just as good.
0: Nope.
2: I've like
0: nope.
2: I don't know.
0: I love Chili's too, dude.
2: I've had a couple of expensive steaks, and I just they never live up to like what they're supposed to be.
0: Dude, I don't know, man. I'm not saying that $150 steak and I didn't have that steak, so I can't comment on that particular steak.
2: Right.
0: But I've had steaks at Chili's, and I love Chili's. Chili's is great. Mm-hmm. Chili's is perfect. I usually get that. What is it? The thing.
2: Three for me.
0: The who for what?
2: The three for me.
0: Three for you.
2: That's
0: what
2: not what
0: that?
2: You get?
0: That's okay. Not what I get.
2: What do you get?
0: No, I get that margarita chicken thing with the rice and the beans and the
2: gotcha.
0: Chicken.
2: Gotcha,
0: You know, guiltless menu.
2: Yeah.
0: I have a margarita, so the guy goes to guilt.
2: Right.
0: But if I took you to, like, Ruth Chris, or I took you to the Palm or something.
2: For sure.
0: That steak will be better than that chili steak.
2: And that's a what? Like a $50 steak?
0: Mm-hmm.
2: Maybe.
0: No higher, probably.
2: I just feel like the difference between those steaks and the steaks that are over 100, like there's just not, it's not worth the price
0: Maybe
2: difference.
0: When you get there, right. When you get into that like $60, $70, $80 steak, if you went out to a really nice steakhouse and $140 steak, there might not be that much of a difference. They get you with the Wagyu or whatever it is.
1: Yeah.
0: And the Snake River this.
2: Right.
0: And blah, blah, blah.
2: Mm-hmm.
0: But,
2: just never feels worth it.
0: All right. Okay. Brian, the most expensive thing in your mouth?
3: Yeah, I would say a steak as well. I had a $150 steak around there one time with me and Papa Paul out at a fancy place called Jar. And
0: you're paid for that.
3: You know, I can't remember. I think, was it him? It
0: was. Was it your dad?
3: Did I get that one?
0: Was
3: or
0: that
3: did
0: your
3: he?
0: Rich dad?
3: Oh, no.
0: You know, you always go back and forth, right? Back and forth. Back and forth. 31043. It is a battle of the sexes. Reps in the men. His name is Kevin. Works as a fleet supervisor and enjoys playing games with the fam. What's up, Kev Dog?
4: What's up, Kevin? Good morning. How are you guys doing?
0: Good morning, man. Doing good.
1: Representing the ladies, her name is Cassandra. She lives in Chino. She works as a social worker and enjoys spending time with her dogs. Let's hear for Cassandra.
0: What's up, Cassandra?
5: Hi. Good morning, everyone.
0: Good morning. Here's how it works, Cassandra. I'm going to ask you a few questions. Kevin, Jill's going to ask you some questions. Best of the three wins, still tied. The end of regulation. We're going to do an outside tough tiebreaker question. I have a question for you, Cassandra. What fast-growing paddle sport combines elements of tennis, badminton, and ping pong?
5: Oh, my God.
0: What sport
5: that's
0: is that?
5: Tennis?
0: No, it's pickleball. It's pickleball is what I was talking about.
5: Pickleball. Oh, my God.
0: Yeah.
1: Okay. Kevin, the famous Paddington is what type of animal?
6: Bear.
1: Bear is correct.
0: Bear is correct. All right. What sports are in a triathlon, Cassandra?
5: Oh my gosh, running, swimming, and cycling?
0: Correct, yes, yes, correct.
1: Kevin, what do you call a long distance triathlon?
6: Extreme triathlon?
1: Oh, yeah. Ironman.
0: All right, current scores, 1-1. Here we go, here we go. Cassandra, you got to get this right. You got to do it. Here we go. What fast food company boasts billions and billions served?
5: McDonald's
0: is correct.
1: And Kevin, what fast food company is famously closed on Sundays?
6: Chick-fil-A.
1: Yes. That's right.
0: Guys, let's go to a not-so-tough tiebreaker question. Holler out your name to know the answer. Your name will be your buzzer. Wait till Brian finishes asking the question before you buzz in.
3: Give us the name of a dear friend that you owe an apology to.
5: Cassandra. Tiffany.
0: Tiffany, what do you have to apologize to Tiffany for? What happened?
5: I didn't end up making it out to our last get-together. I was just very tired.
0: Oh. You're very confused on it making out. You used twice. We did not know where this call was going.
5: Oh, my gosh.
0: You missed it. No. I got that. Hey, you feel bad for Tiffany?
1: Ladies win. Cassandra, you won a Battle of the Sexes championship certificate. Post it on social. Use the hashtag Valentine the Morning and share it with pride.
7: Thank you. Thank you for letting me play.
0: You're welcome. Nice job. Well, Kevin, my friend, as you exit the stage, this moment is entirely yours. You take it away.
6: Thank you for the opportunity. Cassandra, congratulations. Enjoy the game.
0: Thanks, Kev.
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1: 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Kiss

0: Kiss 98.1. It is Valentine in the morning. All right. What's the most expensive thing you've ever had in your mouth? You can text in at 31043.
1: This text says 23 karat gold leaf popcorn. It was $500 a bucket or $5 a kernel. So I bought myself one kernel.

0: Kiss 98.1, Spokane's best variety. It is Valentine in the morning. Hey, Lisa, good morning. How are you today?
1: Hi, good morning. I'm doing well. How are you guys?
0: Was that you?
2: That was my cord of my headphones.
0: Okay. Lisa, we're doing good. What's the most expensive thing that's ever been in your mouth?
1: Probably my braces.
0: Oh, 100%, right?
2: Oh, yes.
0: 100%. Mm-hmm. And were these braces that stayed in? They weren't like a thing you wore at night or something, like a retainer or anything?
1: Nope, it was when I was 12, so they were the metal braces.
0: Right. How long did you wear them for?
1: About 2.5 years.
0: Okay, did it work? Did they do what they were supposed to do?
1: They did, yeah. I lost my retainer, so I haven't worn one since I was like 15. Mm-hmm. And yeah, my teeth are still straight, so.
0: Did you tell your parents you lost that retainer? Or are you still keeping it a secret?
1: No, it's still a secret.
0: Dude, I cannot tell you how many times like Colin has like something he wears, supposed to wear like 20 hours out of 24 or something like that. A retainer or whatever the heck it is. And then you put a new one in every so weeks or so.
2: Oh, kind of like an Invisalign type thing?
0: I guess. I don't know. Trying to get a kid to wear that stuff is so hard to do. Mm-hmm. And then when you wrap it up and you put it in the paper towel or something like that, you forget about it. Then your dog eats it. It gets thrown out. Oh, it's a nightmare. Kids are the worst of those things.
3: That has happened to me many, many times.
0: Like in the past or now?
3: Yeah. And so I had braces. Yeah. Didn't wear my retainer. Yeah. Then I had to get Invisalign.
0: Yeah.
3: Fixed the problem again.
0: Okay.
3: Didn't wear my retainer.
2: Oh, no.
3: It's just like, that feels like it's not part of the deal. Like, I wear something for a certain amount of time. You should be good after that. It stinks that you have to wear something for the rest of your life. Like
0: right.
3: That.
0: Yeah, yeah.
2: Your teeth look great, though.
0: Yeah, your teeth look fine.
3: They haven't moved a bunch, but my bottom teeth definitely do.
2: Yeah.
0: Oh, it's your bottom teeth you worried about? Yeah. Yeah, I got you. Okay.
2: I have a permanent retainer up top.
0: How does that work?
2: Because my teeth move so quickly.
0: So you got metal in your mouth that's screwed in up top or something?
2: That's been in there since
0: really?
2: Eighth grade.
0: Mm-hmm. Oh my gosh. I didn't even know that was a thing.
2: It's not screwed in. It's just like kind of, I don't even know. It's like just bonded to the back of the teeth.
3: I wish I had that.
2: It's great.
0: Is it hard to keep clean, to be honest?
2: No, it's pretty easy because it has the spaces in between. So I just kind of go and
0: so you can still, can you floss in between the teeth?
2: It's like those little bristles that I used that they gave me forever ago.
0: Oh, those things. Oh, what a planet killer those things are.
2: I knew it.
3: Thanks, Jill.
2: I knew as soon as I said bristles. Thanks, I was like, he's going to come after me for the planet.
0: And then you guys all using those little floss picks, the plastic ones that are long.
3: Yeah.
0: What a waste that is, too. You're killing the planet left and right.
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1: Text comes in, my husband also has a permanent retainer. Look at that, Jill.
2: Hey, all right.
3: You're in the club.
2: Yes, congratulations.
1: So permanent retainer, and they just put that thing on and it lasts forever. It'll never have to come off. It'll never break down or anything.
2: I've asked my dentist multiple times, who's also an orthodontist, and I said, should I get this out? And she's like, no harm.
1: So it's seriously?
2: Kind of just glued to the back of your teeth, and that's that.
1: And your teeth aren't moving or anything like that?
2: Not the top ones. The bottom ones, yes, but the top ones, no.
1: Oh, the bottom ones are moving?
2: Oh, gosh, yes.
1: Oh, my
2: they're
1: God.
2: Like, they're so crowded.
1: Yeah. Tectonic plates rubbing up against each other.
2: Yeah, honestly.
1: That was a 6.8. Does has Jeff ever mentioned your husband now of how many years?
2: 2 years.
1: Congratulations.
2: I know.
1: They're so blissfully happy. Has your husband ever mentioned that, like, when he kisses you, he's ever felt it or anything like that?
2: No, he's never mentioned it.
1: Cool.
2: But I don't, does that typically happen? The back of your teeth?
3: How are we supposed to know?
2: You guys kiss your wife?
3: Oh, you're saying, have we ever felt someone's permanent retainer?
4: Yeah.
2: Like,
4: because it's not entirely uncommon. Like, a lot of people have those.
2: Yeah, but how would he feel the back of my teeth?
1: I wasn't there, you tell me. This is just a curious medical question. You know? I am Miss Maritime. I perused the New England Journal of Medicine. And I was just curious from that medical standpoint. My son's in a pre-med path.
2: Okay. Jeff's at work right now, but I'm going to text him.
1: Oh boy.
2: And we'll get back to you.
1: What are you going to text him? What are you going to say to him?
2: Have you ever felt my permanent retainer in my mouth when you kiss me? We'll see what he says.
1: Oh, guys. That answer? Coming up next. Coming up next. Someone you love, Lewis Capaldi. It is Valentine in the morning.
5: I'm going under in this time. I fear there's no one to save me. This all or nothing really got away. You're driving me crazy.

0: Spokane's best variety, Kiss 98.1. It's Valentine in the morning. Now, the question of the most expensive thing you've ever had in your mouth. I guess I did have a bottle of wine with my friend JoJo years ago. We went on a vacation with our wives years and years ago and went to the most, I guess the oldest restaurant in Paris was La Tour de Jean.
1: Ooh.
0: And we went to La Tour de Jean and JoJo, my friend, he ordered the wine and didn't know what he was doing. And he ordered something really expensive. We drank it.
1: Oh,
0: and,
1: gosh.
0: And that was the most expensive thing we had in our mouth.
1: Was it good?
0: It was great. It was wonderful. But I will say, those French guys, the sommelier. You can get your sommelier. If you ever seen a real sommelier, they have a little sip of that wine themselves to check it out.
2: Of course they do. A little taste for me.
0: A little taste for me. I'm like, I don't see you throwing in with a Venmo or a Zelle and you're enjoying this, you know? Cindy, hello.
3: Hi.
0: Hi. Take me back, Cindy. Take me back. Take me back. Here we go. Open your mouth, Cindy. Open wide.
4: Okay. The mouth is open.
3: Yes.
0: Tell me what's going in. And here comes the airplane. It's about to land in your mouth. What's landing in your mouth?
3: A Wagyu steak.
0: A Wagyu steak. Wagyu.
1: What even is that? Like, what does that mean? Is it like the grade that the beef gets?
3: Yeah, exactly. It's like the best steak ever. A Japanese Wagyu is like the most amazing steak ever.
1: Ooh, does it kind of melt in your mouth?
3: Yes, definitely. No, you barely chew it.
1: Okay. We had some of that. My husband and I had like a little beef skewer in Japan. Mm. And it was the best. Like it just melted. And I believe it was that, the Wagyu or Wagyu, whatever it's called. Is that what it's called?
3: Oh yeah, me and my husband, we go to Alexander Steakhouse. Like amazing. It's one of the best Japanese steakhouses I have been to, definitely.
1: Okay.
0: Yeah. Any idea?

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1: Want to talk to us? 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

0: 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Jill comes to microphone number two with the entertainment headlines.
1: Avatar has held the title since 2021, but now Avengers Endgame is back in the top spot on the all-time global box office chart. It passed Avatar's $2.9 billion total. And a Fast and Furious television series is moving forward for Peacock. It should debut around the same time of the franchise's final film, Fast Forever, which would be in March of 2028. No cast has been announced yet, but Vin Diesel will be an executive producer. I'm Jill with the Entertainment Headlines.

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0: Spokane's best variety, Kiss 98.1. It's Valentine in the morning. Coming up later on this hour, have you ever rejected a marriage proposal? What happened and why did you say no?
1: We put this up on Facebook and it got a few comments. Carol said, yes, he was only working for his dad as his race car crew chief and give him money occasionally, not a paycheck. About 6 months later, he had tested and got into a paying apprenticeship as a heavy-duty equipment mechanic. So he asked again, and I said yes. We've been married 37 years now, but I initially turned down his proposal.
0: She turned him down because she wasn't happy with his career at the time.
1: Right.
0: And thought she needed somebody more stability or something?
1: I get a little more motivation, maybe. I don't know. But okay. 6 months later,
0: gotcha.
1: He did it.
0: Wouldn't it blow your mind to find out, like, if your wife or my wife had been proposed to previously and turned them down?
2: If I didn't know about it,
0: yes. I bet that's a case for somebody out there.
2: Yeah.
0: Like, I bet they found out later in life. I'm not saying that's the case. I know she had, you know, boyfriends before me. What if that had happened? I wonder now.
1: Well, I feel like she would have told you.
0: Yeah, but I do. Yeah, maybe. But sometimes I do believe that all women have their heart of the ocean. You know? Their secret.
2: Does that mean secret?
1: Oh. Okay.
0: Yeah. Remember? She kept that secret all those years. On the Titanic?
1: I don't think I have any secrets. At least I've told Jeff. I've told him everything.
0: But have you told us everything?
1: No. But you're not
0: spilling.
1: My husband.
0: Start spilling now. We are your best friends. Here
2: I'm trying
0: are.
2: To think of some of your secrets now, and that's probably not a good idea.
0: To think of her secrets?
2: The guy that slammed you against the wall.
0: Oh, I mean, he Brian.
1: Yeah.
2: I'm sorry.
1: I told Jeff
0: Brian.
1: About that.
2: You did?
1: Yeah.
0: I don't want you to tell the listeners about
2: You're right.
1: You guys are
0: you're
1: a
0: forgetting.
1: Kiss.
0: No, just,
1: it was just a kiss.
0: Just wasn't presented that way from him a second ago. Let's remember little ears backseat of the car. You have
2: you're
0: little
2: right.
0: ears in your car.
2: You're right. And I don't want them to know about Auntie Jill and her past.
1: Oh, my goodness. You don't have to worry about
0: Thank you,
1: past.
0: Brian. Thank you very much. Thank you. So text in 31043. Have you ever rejected a marriage proposal? What happened and why'd you say no? Text in 31043. Right now, it is a battle of the sexes. Reps in the men. His name is Joe. Works as a medical messenger, enjoys riding his motorcycle. What's up, Joe?
3: Not too much. How you doing?
0: Doing all right.
1: Representing the ladies, her name is Jade. She works as a youth soccer coach and enjoys spending time with her kids. Let's hear it for Jade.
0: Jade, woo! What's going on?
4: Thank you.
0: Here's how it works, Jade. I'm going to ask you a few questions. Joe, Jill's going to ask you the questions. Best out of three wins. Still tied the end of regulation. We go to a not-so-tough tiebreaker question. Let us start with the ladies. What gas is commonly used to make party balloons float?
4: Oh, my gosh. Helium.
0: Helium's correct.
1: Joe, Party in the USA is a 2009 song by what artist?
3: Hillary Duff.
1: Oh, Miley Cyrus.
0: No. Current score is ladies up 1-0. How many items are in a baker's dozen, Jade?
4: 12.
0: Say it again?
4: 12.
0: No.
3: Nope.
0: Baker's dozen is 13. Baker's dozen. I'd love a baker's dozen of something today.
2: Ooh.
1: Joe, what is the name of the donkey in Shrek?
3: I can't remember.
0: You're so mean.
1: Why?
0: You're so mean.
1: Why?
0: What's the name of donkey?
1: What is
0: Shrek?
1: The name of the donkey?
0: And what's the name?
1: Donkey.
0: Right.
1: Yeah.
2: Trick question.
0: She got you in that one,
1: that's
0: didn't
1: his
0: she, buddy?
1: Name. So that's rude. It's. A
0: I know,
1: fact.
0: But it's just like it's a trick question. Like, what's
1: it's
0: the name
1: not a
0: of
1: trick
0: donkey?
1: Question.
0: The name is
1: hey,
0: donkey.
1: Baker's dozen.
2: So glad Joe's back.
1: I know.
0: Current
2: this
0: score.
2: Was me all last week, Joe.
1: No,
0: current score.
1: John.
0: I had to do the questions last
1: no.
0: week. People turned bad. On him last week.
1: I did questions.
0: Did. I did questions.
1: You
0: yeah.
1: didn't use mine. I sent him questions every night.
2: No, well, I did use some of yours.
0: Okay. Turned on a lot of those too.
2: Yeah.
0: Current score is 1-0. Ladies,
1: oh, no.
0: What is it called when a tennis player wins all four major annual tournaments? What do you got for that? What's that, Jade? A Grand Slam, US Open, Wimbledon, Australian. Let's go.
1: All right, Joe.
0: Hold on. French. There it is.
1: Joe, you can tie it with this one. The original Grand Slam breakfast can be found at what diner?
3: In Denny's.
1: Yes, that's right.
0: All right, nice job, dude. Nice job. Is he tied or did he?
2: I think she...
1: I think he got donkey wrong.
3: It's tied.
0: He got donkey.
1: It's tied. She didn't get Grand Slam.
2: No, she got that wrong.
1: Yeah. So now we're tied.
2: Oh, boy.
1: We're tied.
2: No, Jill's right. Thank God. Jill, take the wheel.
1: Okay. We're tied.
0: Guys, I'm sorry. Let's go to a not-so-tough tiebreaker question. Holler at your name to know the answer. Your name will be your buzzer. Wait until Brian Burton finishes asking the question before you buzz in.
2: Give us the name of a coworker whose mistakes you're always covering.
3: Joe.
0: Go ahead, Joe.
3: Rob.
0: Rob. Rob's a big mistake guy.
3: Yeah.
0: Yeah. I know that feeling, and I feel like I'm covering for a lot of people today. I got a lot of Robs in here, too, bro. I know what you mean.
3: I know, yeah.
0: You hear it. All right. Battle of Sexes Championship certificate posted on socials. The hashtag Valentine the morning you share that with pride, okay?
3: Woo-hoo! Cool, thanks.
0: Jade, listen, as you exit the stage, this moment is entirely yours. You take it away.
4: Thank you guys so much. And I also want to shout out my 8-year-old daughter, Athena. I love her very much. She is my number one and has been there for everything.
0: Thanks, Jade.
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0: Kiss 98.1, Spokane's best variety. It is Valentine in the morning. Hey, Monica.
1: Hi, good morning.
0: How are you doing?
1: I'm good. How are you guys?
0: I'm doing okay. Jill, you doing okay?
2: I'm doing all right.
0: John?
3: You know, I'm doing pretty good.
0: Brian?
4: I'm feeling guilty and bad, and I...
0: Why is that?
4: Well, I left Val behind this past weekend.
0: Your old pal, Val.
4: I'm sorry.
2: Hey, Jill.
0: You were sick, so there's an excuse for that.
2: But I wasn't invited.
0: Yeah, they knew you were sick. But still, they knew I was home alone.
2: Yeah.
0: You know?
4: It felt good in the moment. Then now today it feels bad.
0: Did it?
4: You know what I mean?
0: Like, it's okay. I'm glad you had a good time. I really am. I'm very happy. I really am. I'm glad you guys had fun.
2: And you and I are going to go either tomorrow night or Wednesday.
0: No, it's a school night.
4: It's too embarrassing now.
0: Yeah. Monica, who proposed to you and why did you say no?
1: So my high school sweetheart proposed to me.
0: Yeah.
1: And I told him no because we had just broken up.
0: That's a good sign.
2: Oh, yeah.
0: Yeah. That's a good reason. We're not together.
1: And then there was a guy I dated after him that I was with for about a year.
0: Mm-hmm.
1: And he also proposed to me. And it was when we were breaking up. So I also told him no.
0: So are these guys proposing to you as a last ditch effort to keep you during the breakup or something?
1: I guess. I suppose.
0: Were
1: I
0: you
1: know,
0: the one that then, was breaking up with them?
1: Yes. I was over it at that point. I don't know.
0: Guys are like, marry me. Last ditch ever.
2: They think that's what we want to hear. They think that's what's going to keep us.
1: Yeah,
2: but if it's not there.
1: Not at all.
2: No.
0: Well, flash forward so many years. Which one of those men are you married to now?
1: Neither one. I've gotten married to two other guys. I've been married twice, divorced twice, and now I'm with the love of my life. And we're not married yet. We're not married yet, but I do have his last name because when I was going through my last divorce, I just changed it to his name.
0: Well, we all followed that quite handily. There'll be a test afterwards, people. Monica, listen, have a great day. You're such a sweetheart for calling in. I appreciate you.
1: All right. Thank you, guys.
0: Bye, Monica. Take care.
1: Bye.
0: Text in 31043. Have you ever said no to somebody's proposal? Why'd you say no?
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0: Valentine the morning, it's Kiss 98.1. Reach out 31043. Have you ever rejected a marriage proposal? What happened and why'd you say no? What was the reason you said no? Brian and I were wondering, we don't know this. My wife is listening right now. She could text. She's listening on the iHeartRadio app. She's on a trip with her friends. It's Sarah's birthday. Oh, she's texting more. Stop texting. We're on the air. And stop sending photos of this fun trip. I'm getting jealous.
1: It does look very fun.
0: Oh my God, the FOMO everywhere in my life, right?
2: We gotta get this man out somewhere, man.
0: So anyway, she's on this great trip and everything, having a blast, and she's listening right now on the iHeartRadio app. So my question was, have you ever rejected a marriage proposal? What happened? Why'd you say no? Brian and I were like, imagine if we found out that our wives were proposed to prior to us and we had no idea.
1: Mm-hmm.
0: But I do think that sometimes wives have these secrets. They don't share everything, that mystery, you know?
3: That's a good segment. What
0: right?
3: secret are you hiding
0: from your husband? Reach out 31043. But you have no secrets from Jeff, you're telling us?
1: No, I've probably overshared right. with him. He's gotten to the point now where he tells me, you don't have to tell me everything.
0: Yeah.
1: Because
0: yeah.
1: I just...
0: He's like, Sarah for the air.
1: Let all
0: out. John, have you ever proposed to another girl?
2: No.
0: Have you ever proposed to a girl?
2: No.
0: Will you ever propose to a girl?
2: I hope so.
0: Is it coming up this fourth quarter?
2: Who knows?

0: Valentine in the morning. It's Kiss 98.1. Good morning, Jennifer. How are you?
1: Oh, I'm good, thanks.
0: Very good. So what's going on? You got proposed to and you said no. What's the story?
1: Actually, it was my mom, and this was probably 25 years ago. She was at a hockey game. Back then, it was the Ice Dogs, and her boyfriend decided that I guess it was a good idea to propose, and he didn't realize she did not want to get married. But he had the mascot come up. It was the big bulldog from Ice Dogs. The mascot came with flowers. And he got down on one knee. My mom took the flowers, kind of tapped him on the head and said, "No, are you kidding me?"
0: And
1: the whole night, the whole place was buying him drinks because they felt so bad.
0: Oh, they felt so bad for the guy. Right. And it's on the big screen and everything like that.
1: Yes.
0: Oh,
1: yes.
0: And they had a Zamboni ride planned. Oh, my gosh. That's the worst. I don't know who that guy is that has the courage to ask who doesn't really have a good idea of the answer. I never would have asked Leilani unless I had a good idea of the answer. Sure, there's always a chance, right? But you got to be plus 50.
2: Oh, yeah.
0: You got to be, I think, 75 plus, don't you think?
1: He wasn't my favorite, so.
0: Oh, okay.
1: So I'm glad she said no.
0: Right.
1: And later, I told my mom, I said, "Mom, couldn't you have just said yes in the moment?"
0: Right.
1: Because, you know. That's
0: not too

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0: 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It is Valentine in the morning. All right, gonna wrap things up around here. Jill, thank you for your show.
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0: Have a great day. Get out there, be the change in the world that you want to see. And we'll catch you guys tomorrow morning here on Valentine in the Morning. Don't forget, that $1,000 just around the way. Your chance to win is coming up. I found

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1: Not too early to start thinking about Halloween costumes. Here's the ones that are trending. I've got them for you coming up after Matchbox 20.

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1: Spirit Halloween did a spooky survey coming up with the top Halloween costumes of 2026. And they are movie inspired at the top. Any costume from Toy Story 5. Yeah, it's been a huge hit. Kids love it. K-pop demon hunters, also super popular characters. Any superheroes, especially from Spider-Man. Brand New Day, inspiring kids with ideas. How about the certified It Girl? It's a Y2K costume idea with high-octane glam and a sexy edge. Also, horror, video game characters. And celebrities, another inspiration for costume for Halloween, like Taylor Swift, Dolly Parton. And if you want a Halloween soundtrack, oh my gosh, head to the free iHeartRadio app. It's all Halloween there for you. Super spooky. Definitely check it out. And it's free.
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1: 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This is no ordinary day. This is a day where you could win $1,000. I'll tell you how after Alex Warren.

0: 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I love that it's back, our $1,000 workday payday. 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Yeah, you can even fill up your car with gas. 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

Kiss 98.1, the 80s to now. So many fall festivals around. It's finally here. Does it feel good? I can't believe it's already October 6th. I'm Dana Tyson. Thank you guys so much for listening. Spending a little bit of your Tuesday with us. Here's Pink.

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1: I feel by the wayside like everyone else.

Kiss 98.1. I'm really not a fan of zucchini, although my mom did used to make amazing chocolate zucchini bread. But this zucchini, out of this world. I'm going to tell you about it after Lady A.

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1: I don't even know how she did it. This woman, she lives in Maine. She's broken the record, the U.S. record, the North American record for zucchini growing. The Maine Pumpkin Growers Association shared a social post saying that Sarah Whitty of Maine grew a 170-pound giant marrow zucchini. She named it Secretariat. Last year, Whitney grew a 162-pound zucchini, but a small split disqualified it. Secretariat not only proved to be a winner this year, but it came in 7 pounds heavier than previous U.S. record holders at 152 pounds. How do you even do that?
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Roseanne's Kiss 98.1, the best variety of the 80s, 90s, and today. Sunglasses really do cover up a host of sins, don't they? I'm Dana Tyson. Glad you guys are listening on this Tuesday. Here's Corey Hart.

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Kiss 98.1, the best variety of the 80s, 90s, and today. Outkast teaming up with Waffle House for a collaboration. Let's dive into this one coming up after Luke Combs.

0: Christmas 98.1. 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

Kiss 98.1. I don't know what it is about the fall season. I always get so homesick for my family in Long Island. I know, long time ago. I'm Dana Tyson. I am so glad you're here with me now, though, on this October 6th. Right now, it's Charlie Puth and

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Hey, maybe you want to go back to school. $1,000. Yep, today's the day we begin. 9 chances for you to win $1,000. Just keep listening for the keyword. And I've got such a great story about going back to school. I'll share it with you after Gunderwood.

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1: I love sharing good news stories. It's about a 13-year-old prodigy from Long Island. That's where I grew up. Well, he's got a 168 IQ. His name is Joe. He wants to go to NYU to pursue a degree in sports management. He has a near-perfect 1590 on the SAT. Got that at 10 years old. High school diploma at 11. But what makes the story so incredible is that he was once placed in special education classes following a Tourette's syndrome diagnosis, proving to everyone how much heart and brain power he actually has. Now, when he finishes up his undergrad degree this spring, he stays grounded. He volunteers at local nursing homes. He expects to walk away with his master's degree right around the time he gets his driver's license. Isn't that incredible? And hey, if you want to get some continuing education, $1,000 might get you started. And I've got your next $1,000 keyword coming up at 2.
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home of Valentine in the morning, Kiss 98.1. Hey, I'm feeling more and more like fall every day now, and liking it this week. Something was on TV last night that I didn't expect to see. Let's talk in 8 minutes.

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0: Kiss 98.1. Sort of embracing fall this week now that we're past the first weekend of October. Yeah, I'm feeling it. All the Halloween stuff. And last night, something was on TV that I didn't expect to see. The NBA has started up the preseason. So basketball is back. I think it's a couple of weeks until the real games, but still fun to see all the fall sports on.
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Thank you for putting in a request with the TalkBack mic in the corner of the iHeart app there. It's Teddy Swims.

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Get more of this lady on The Voice tonight. Cool seeing her back. And then Adam, it's going to be a good season. Here's Kelly.

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Alisa has us on while she's working today. Thank you, wherever you are, too, for spending part of the day with us. 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